0: Retro 107.5 suena diferente.
1: This thing right here is letting all the ladies know what guys talk about. You know, the finer things in life.

0: She's such a little DJ. Get that quick, my street, but not the freeway. Turn that chick to make a little leeway. Beat that nick, but not the way that we play. 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